0: traffic with possible detours along locomotive west of El Camino Railroad from Ransburger Hill, working west at 2nd Street north of locomotive, on-street parking restrictions, and daily daytime traffic closures on Starview Drive Monday through Friday from 8 a.m. until 4 p.m. as that work progresses. And they will be doing that for approximately 2 to 4 weeks. Temporary parking and access limitations near active work zones. Traffic control barricades are in place. Residents are being asked not to park in the roadway during this time or risk their vehicles being towed at the owner's expense. Follow all speed limits and construction signs as dirt, sand, and gravel become hazardous obstacles. And if you need further info, you can go to their website, trsdwastewater.org. That's trsdwastewater.org. And now we have your sheriff's release. On the Gila County Sheriff's Office call address history for Monday, August 10th, 3:58 a.m. business check, East Ash Street. 5:58 a.m. utility problem, South Holden Drive Globe, 6:22 a.m. transport, East South Street, 6:27 a.m. area patrol along U.S. 60 Live Oak in Miami, 6:50 a.m. knock and talk, South 2nd Street, 7:02 a.m. extra patrol, East Mesquite Street, 8:11 a.m. overdue party, East Conquest Lane Globe, 8:34 a.m. school resource officer, South High Street, 8:36 a.m. welfare check, South Hospital Drive, 8:55 a.m. sex offender update, East Monroe Street Globe, 9:03 a.m. serving civil paper, East Holly Road Globe, 9:12 a.m. probation checks throughout the day on East Monroe Street, South McKinney Avenue, East Ruth Ann Drive Globe, South Butterfly Lane, West Live Oak Street, 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West Bird Street, 10:30 a.m. juvenile problem, East Regis Road, 11:05 a.m. juvenile problem, South High Street, 11:31 a.m. citizen assist, East Hazen Road Globe, 11:44 a.m. citizen assist, South Old Oak Street, Claypool, 12:13 p.m. and assault, East South Street, 12:44 p.m. Area patrol along Live Oak, U.S. 60, Miami, throughout the afternoon hours, 12:53 p.m. Fraud reported, East Turkey Drive, Roosevelt, 1:06 p.m. Follow-up, West Frederick Street, Miami, 1:40 p.m. welfare check, East U.S. Highway 60, 2:05 p.m. domestic, South Pinal View Drive, 2:46 p.m. criminal damage on East South Street, and also East Hazen Road. 3:56 p.m., wanted person, North Forest Service Road, 287, Miami. 4:34 p.m., area patrol, West Sullivan Street, Miami. 5:04 p.m., special detail, West Besich Boulevard Globe. 5:07 p.m., an assault, East Carrico Street. 5:18 p.m., business check, South Old Highway 188, Tonto Basin. 5:21 p.m., theft, East U.S. Highway 60. 5:45 p.m., transportation, mental health, East 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Globe, 7:59 p.m., serving civil paper, South Grover Canyon Road, Claypool. 8:18 p.m., welfare check, South Old Oak Street, Claypool. 9:34 p.m., an alarm, East Ash Street. 10:30 p.m., knock and talk, 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So that is what we know, and now you know. 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
2: Gila County weather.
0: A good chance for widely scattered showers at least through Thursday night. Low Miami, San Carlos, Roosevelt Lake, and the surrounding area looking for a mixture of sunshine to partly cloudy skies and periods of cloudiness. Daytime highs in the low to mid-90s. And nighttime lows in the low 70s or upper 60s. A little bit windy at times. Some wind gusts up to 20 miles per hour. And anywhere from a 30 to 70% chance of some widely scattered showers at least through Thursday night. New rainfall amounts less than a tenth of an inch for each event, except higher amounts possible during strong thunderstorms. And some of those thunderstorms with strong gusty winds and heavy rain. Careful out there. As we get closer to the weekend, Friday, a 10% chance of some widely scattered showers and or thunderstorms, diminishing shower activity with a high near 92. Friday night, partly cloudy with a low around 71. Saturday, mostly sunny with a high near 95. Saturday night, partly cloudy with a low around 73. Mostly sunny on Sunday with a high near 98. Maybe an isolated scattered shower through the weekend. Light afternoon winds. Sunday night, a 10% chance of showers and or thunderstorms. Mostly sunny on Monday with a high near 99. As with any rain activity, flash flooding always a possibility if you happen to encounter flowing water in a stream or wash. Please turn around, don't drown. Thanks for spending your day with Gila's Kiss FM, KQSS 101.9.
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Good evening from Gila's Kiss FM KQSS 101.9. Big John Levinsky winding down my Tuesday, August 11th, 2026. We did get up to 95 for the high today, and that was after a morning low of 76. We are looking at some increasing cloudiness for tonight. A chance for some widely scattered showers in our forecast. Be careful out there. Some of these showers with strong gusty winds and heavy rain, and most of that activity taking place probably tomorrow into Thursday, and then diminishing shower activity by the time Friday rolls around. And for the weekend, maybe some isolated scattered shower activity, but mostly sunny to partly cloudy. Temperatures mainly in the 90s and nighttime lows in the low 70s or upper 60s for this coming weekend. We'll tell you more about that here in just minutes. The Miami Memorial Library presents their STEM activity at 4:30 tomorrow afternoon, and it will be a Lego challenge at the Miami Memorial Library. Over at the Globe Public Library, it is Wednesday, meditation and a breathing workshop at 12 noon. Jacqueline will lead you through a series of meditations and breathing exercises. And at 5 p.m., it's your game night for 13 and over. These are competitive games that use strategy. If you have a favorite that you'd like to share, bring it along. Invite your friends, bring a snack for yourself or to share, and enjoy game night for adults. And tomorrow morning at the Globe Active Adult Center, always very tasty hot biscuits and gravy, 7:30 in the morning. You also have your bingo at 9 a.m. ceramics, and looks like a rummage sale will be starting up at 8 a.m., and that'll feature a bunch of items. In fact, they're having that rummage sale through Friday, August 14th, from 8 until 1. Enjoy that. On your lunch menu, turkey sandwich, lettuce, tomato, baked beans, pasta salad, wheat bun, and peaches. You'll feel peachy. Lunch is served at 11:45 a.m. 60 and over, $2.50 per meal. 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And come on over to the Globe Active Adult Center, 579 South Broad Street in Globe. You can phone them at 928-425-9030. And at the Miami Senior Center on your Wednesday, Arts and Crafts Day, as well as games. And they hope to see you soon at the Alicia Garcia Miami Senior Center. They're open Monday through Friday from 6 a.m. until 2 p.m. at 506 West Live Oak Street. Their number, 928-473-4190. And on this August 11th, we do have a couple of singers celebrating birthdays today, and they are worlds apart as far as genre. John Conley turns the big 80. Yes, country superstar John Conley having a birthday today. And we also have singer Joe Jackson stepping out once again. He is 72 years old. So we leave you with John Conley as well as Joe Jackson, getting you back to the Monster Hits on Gila's Kiss FM KQSS 101.9, taking a look at you through those rose-colored glasses.

0: A good chance for widely scattered showers at least through Thursday night. Low Miami, San Carlos, Roosevelt Lake, and the surrounding area looking for a mixture of sunshine to partly cloudy skies and periods of cloudiness. Daytime highs in the low to mid-90s and nighttime lows in the low 70s or upper 60s. A little bit windy at times, some wind gusts up to 20 miles per hour. And anywhere from a 30 to 70% chance of some widely scattered showers at least through Thursday night. New rainfall amounts less than a tenth of an inch for each event, except higher amounts possible during strong thunderstorms, and some of those thunderstorms with strong gusty winds and heavy rain. Be very careful out there. As we get closer to the weekend, Friday, a 10% chance of some widely scattered showers and or thunderstorms, diminishing shower activity with a high near 92. Friday night, partly cloudy with a low around 71. Saturday, mostly sunny with a high near 95. Saturday night, partly cloudy with a low around 73. Mostly sunny on Sunday with a high near 98. Maybe an isolated scattered shower through the weekend. Light afternoon winds. Sunday night, a 10% chance of showers and or thunderstorms. Mostly sunny on Monday, with a high near 99. As with any rain activity, flash flooding always a possibility. If you happen to encounter flowing water in a stream or wash, please turn around, don't drown. 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

A good chance for widely scattered showers at least through Thursday night. Low Miami, San Carlos, Roosevelt Lake, and the surrounding area looking for a mixture of sunshine to partly cloudy skies and periods of cloudiness. Daytime highs in the low to mid-90s and nighttime lows in the low 70s or upper 60s. A little bit windy at times, some wind gusts up to 20 miles per hour. And anywhere from a 30 to 70% chance of some widely scattered showers at least through Thursday night. New rainfall amounts less than a tenth of an inch for each event, except higher amounts possible during strong thunderstorms, and some of those thunderstorms with strong gusty winds and heavy rain. Be very careful out there. As we get closer to the weekend, Friday, a 10% chance of some widely scattered showers and or thunderstorms, diminishing shower activity with a high near 92. Friday night, partly cloudy with a low around 71. Saturday, mostly sunny with a high near 95. Saturday night, partly cloudy with a low around 73. Mostly sunny on Sunday with a high near 98. Maybe an isolated scattered shower through the weekend. Light afternoon winds. Sunday night, a 10% chance of showers and or thunderstorms. Mostly sunny on Monday with a high near 99. As with any rain activity, flash flooding always a possibility. If you happen to encounter flowing water in a stream or wash, please turn around. Don't drown. 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

0: A good chance for widely scattered showers at least through Thursday night. Low Miami, San Carlos, Roosevelt Lake, and the surrounding area looking for a mixture of sunshine to partly cloudy skies and periods of cloudiness. Daytime highs in the low to mid-90s and nighttime lows in the low 70s or upper 60s. A little bit windy at times, some wind gusts up to 20 miles per hour. And anywhere from a 30 to 70% chance of some widely scattered showers at least through Thursday night. New rainfall amounts less than a tenth of an inch for each event, except higher amounts possible during strong thunderstorms, and some of those thunderstorms with strong gusty winds and heavy rain. Be very careful out there. As we get closer to the weekend, Friday, a 10% chance of some widely scattered showers and or thunderstorms, diminishing shower activity with a high near 92. Friday night, partly cloudy with a low around 71. Saturday, mostly sunny with a high near 95. Saturday night, partly cloudy with a low around 73. Mostly sunny on Sunday with a high near 98. Maybe an isolated scattered shower through the weekend. Light afternoon winds. Sunday night, a 10% chance of showers and or thunderstorms. Mostly sunny on Monday with a high near 99. As with any rain activity, flash flooding always a possibility if you happen to encounter flowing water in a stream or wash. Please turn around, don't drown. 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

0: A good chance for widely scattered showers at least through Thursday night. Low Miami, San Carlos, Roosevelt Lake, and the surrounding area looking for a mixture of sunshine to partly cloudy skies and periods of cloudiness. Daytime highs in the low to mid-90s and nighttime lows in the low 70s or upper 60s. A little bit windy at times, some wind gusts up to 20 miles per hour. And anywhere from a 30 to 70% chance of some widely scattered showers at least through Thursday night. New rainfall amounts less than a tenth of an inch for each event, except higher amounts possible during strong thunderstorms, and some of those thunderstorms with strong gusty winds and heavy rain. Be very careful out there. As we get closer to the weekend, Friday, a 10% chance of some widely scattered showers and or thunderstorms, diminishing shower activity. With a high near 92 Friday night, partly cloudy with a low around 71. Saturday, mostly sunny with a high near 95. Saturday night, partly cloudy with a low around 73. Mostly sunny on Sunday with a high near 98. Maybe an isolated scattered shower through the weekend, light afternoon winds. Sunday night, a 10% chance of showers and or thunderstorms. Mostly sunny on Monday, with a high near 99. As with any rain activity, flash flooding always a possibility. If you happen to encounter flowing water in a stream or wash, please turn around, don't drown. 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

0: A good chance for widely scattered showers at least through Thursday night. Low Miami, San Carlos, Roosevelt Lake, and the surrounding area looking for a mixture of sunshine to partly cloudy skies and periods of cloudiness. Daytime highs in the low to mid-90s and nighttime lows in the low 70s or upper 60s. A little bit windy at times, some wind gusts up to 20 miles per hour. And anywhere from a 30 to 70% chance of some widely scattered showers at least through Thursday night. New rainfall amounts less than a tenth of an inch for each event, except higher amounts possible during strong thunderstorms, and some of those thunderstorms with strong gusty winds and heavy rain. Be very careful out there. As we get closer to the weekend, Friday, a 10% chance of some widely scattered showers and or thunderstorms, diminishing shower activity with a high near 92. Friday night, partly cloudy with a low around 71. Saturday, mostly sunny with a high near 95. Saturday night, partly cloudy with a low around 73. Mostly sunny on Sunday with a high near 98. Maybe an isolated scattered shower through the weekend. Light afternoon winds. Sunday night, a 10% chance of showers and or thunderstorms. Mostly sunny on Monday with a high near 99. As with any rain activity, flash flooding always a possibility if you happen to encounter flowing water in a stream or wash. Please turn around, don't drown. 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

0: A good chance for widely scattered showers at least through Thursday night. Low Miami, San Carlos, Roosevelt Lake, and the surrounding area looking for a mixture of sunshine to partly cloudy skies and periods of cloudiness. Daytime highs in the low to mid-90s and nighttime lows in the low 70s or upper 60s. A little bit windy at times, some wind gusts up to 20 miles per hour. And anywhere from a 30 to 70% chance of some widely scattered showers at least through Thursday night. New rainfall amounts less than a tenth of an inch for each event, except higher amounts possible during strong thunderstorms. And some of those thunderstorms with strong gusty winds and heavy rain. Be very careful out there. As we get closer to the weekend, Friday, a 10% chance of some widely scattered showers and or thunderstorms. Diminishing shower activity with a high near 92. Friday night, partly cloudy with a low around 71. Saturday, mostly sunny with a high near 95. Saturday night, partly cloudy with a low around 73. Mostly sunny on Sunday with a high near 98. Maybe an isolated scattered shower through the weekend. Light afternoon winds. Sunday night, a 10% chance of showers and or thunderstorms. Mostly sunny on Monday with a high near 99. As with any rain activity, flash flooding always a possibility if you happen to encounter flowing water in a stream or wash. Please turn around, don't drown. 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

A good chance for widely scattered showers at least through Thursday night. Low Miami, San Carlos, Roosevelt Lake, and the surrounding area looking for a mixture of sunshine to partly cloudy skies and periods of cloudiness. Daytime highs in the low to mid-90s and nighttime lows in the low 70s or upper 60s. A little bit windy at times, some wind gusts up to 20 miles per hour. And anywhere from a 30 to 70% chance of some widely scattered showers at least through Thursday night. New rainfall amounts less than a tenth of an inch for each event, except higher amounts possible during strong thunderstorms, and some of those thunderstorms with strong gusty winds and heavy rain. Be very careful out there. As we get closer to the weekend, Friday, a 10% chance of some widely scattered showers and or thunderstorms, diminishing shower activity with a high near 92. Friday night, partly cloudy with a low around 71. Saturday, mostly sunny with a high near 95. Saturday night, partly cloudy with a low around 73. Mostly sunny on Sunday with a high near 98. Maybe an isolated scattered shower through the weekend. Light afternoon winds. Sunday night, a 10% chance of showers and or thunderstorms. Mostly sunny on Monday with a high near 99. As with any rain activity, flash flooding always a possibility. If you happen to encounter flowing water in a stream or wash, please turn around. Don't drown. 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Monster!

right out of the blue, drifting off to the evening news. She said, honey, what would you do if you'd have never met me? I just laughed, said, I don't know. 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

0: A good chance for widely scattered showers at least through Thursday night. Low Miami, San Carlos, Roosevelt Lake, and the surrounding area looking for a mixture of sunshine to partly cloudy skies and periods of cloudiness. Daytime highs in the low to mid-90s and nighttime lows in the low 70s or upper 60s. A little bit windy at times, some wind gusts up to 20 miles per hour. And anywhere from a 30 to 70% chance of some widely scattered showers at least through Thursday night. New rainfall amounts less than a tenth of an inch for each event, except higher amounts possible during strong thunderstorms, and some of those thunderstorms with strong gusty winds and heavy rain. Be very careful out there. As we get closer to the weekend, Friday, a 10% chance of some widely scattered showers and or thunderstorms, diminishing shower activity with a high near 92. Friday night, partly cloudy with a low around 71. Saturday, mostly sunny with a high near 95. Saturday night, partly cloudy with a low around 73. Mostly sunny on Sunday with a high near 98. Maybe an isolated scattered shower through the weekend. Light afternoon winds. Sunday night, a 10% chance of showers and or thunderstorms. Mostly sunny on Monday with a high near 99. As with any rain activity, flash flooding always a possibility if you happen to encounter flowing water in a stream or wash. Please turn around, don't drown. Thanks for spending your day with Gila's Kiss FM KQSS 101.9.
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This public service announcement is brought to you by your friends at KQSS. 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If you'd like us to air your public service announcement, please email it to radio@kqss.net or mail it to KQSS Box 977, Miami, Arizona 85539.

0: A good chance for widely scattered showers at least through Thursday night. Low Miami, San Carlos, Roosevelt Lake, and the surrounding area looking for a mixture of sunshine to partly cloudy skies and periods of cloudiness. Daytime highs in the low to mid-90s and nighttime lows in the low 70s or upper 60s. A little bit windy at times, some wind gusts up to 20 miles per hour. And anywhere from a 30 to 70% chance of some widely scattered showers at least through Thursday night. New rainfall amounts less than a tenth of an inch for each event, except higher amounts possible during strong thunderstorms, and some of those thunderstorms with strong gusty winds and heavy rain. Be very careful out there. As we get closer to the weekend, Friday, a 10% chance of some widely scattered showers and or thunderstorms, diminishing shower activity with a high near 92. Friday night, partly cloudy with a low around 71. Saturday, mostly sunny with a high near 95. Saturday night, partly cloudy with a low around 73. Mostly sunny on Sunday with a high near 98. Maybe an isolated scattered shower through the weekend. Light afternoon winds. Sunday night, a 10% chance of showers and or thunderstorms. Mostly sunny on Monday with a high near 99. As with any rain activity, flash flooding always a possibility if you happen to encounter flowing water in a stream or wash. Please turn around, don't drown. 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

0: A good chance for widely scattered showers at least through Thursday night. Low Miami, San Carlos, Roosevelt Lake, and the surrounding area looking for a mixture of sunshine to partly cloudy skies and periods of cloudiness. Daytime highs in the low to mid-90s and nighttime lows in the low 70s or upper 60s. A little bit windy at times, some wind gusts up to 20 miles per hour. And anywhere from a 30 to 70% chance of some widely scattered showers at least through Thursday night. New rainfall amounts less than a tenth of an inch for each event, except higher amounts possible during strong thunderstorms. And some of those thunderstorms with strong gusty winds and heavy rain. Be very careful out there. As we get closer to the weekend, Friday, a 10% chance of some widely scattered showers and or thunderstorms. Diminishing shower activity with a high near 92. Friday night, partly cloudy with a low around 71. Saturday, mostly sunny with a high near 95. Saturday night, partly cloudy with a low around 73. Mostly sunny on Sunday with a high near 98. Maybe an isolated scattered shower through the weekend. Light afternoon winds. Sunday night, a 10% chance of showers and or thunderstorms. Mostly sunny on Monday with a high near 99. As with any rain activity, flash flooding always a possibility. If you happen to encounter flowing water in a stream or wash, please turn around, don't drown. 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

0: A good chance for widely scattered showers at least through Thursday night. Low Miami, San Carlos, Roosevelt Lake, and the surrounding area looking for a mixture of sunshine to partly cloudy skies and periods of cloudiness. Daytime highs in the low to mid-90s and nighttime lows in the low 70s or upper 60s. A little bit windy at times, some wind gusts up to 20 miles per hour. And anywhere from a 30 to 70% chance of some widely scattered showers at least through Thursday night. New rainfall amounts less than a tenth of an inch for each event, except higher amounts possible during strong thunderstorms, and some of those thunderstorms with strong gusty winds and heavy rain. Be very careful out there. As we get closer to the weekend, Friday, a 10% chance of some widely scattered showers and or thunderstorms, diminishing shower activity with a high near 92. Friday night, partly cloudy with a low around 71. Saturday, mostly sunny with a high near 95. Saturday night, partly cloudy with a low around 73. Mostly sunny on Sunday with a high near 98. Maybe an isolated scattered shower through the weekend. Light afternoon winds. Sunday night, a 10% chance of showers and or thunderstorms. Mostly sunny on Monday with a high near 99. As with any rain activity, flash flooding always a possibility. If you happen to encounter flowing water in a stream or wash, please turn around. Don't drown. 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

0: A good chance for widely scattered showers at least through Thursday night. Low Miami, San Carlos, Roosevelt Lake, and the surrounding area looking for a mixture of sunshine to partly cloudy skies and periods of cloudiness. Daytime highs in the low to mid-90s and nighttime lows in the low 70s or upper 60s. A little bit windy at times, some wind gusts up to 20 miles per hour. And anywhere from a 30 to 70% chance of some widely scattered showers at least through Thursday night. New rainfall amounts less than a tenth of an inch for each event, except higher amounts possible during strong thunderstorms. And some of those thunderstorms with strong gusty winds and heavy rain. Be very careful out there. As we get closer to the weekend, Friday, a 10% chance of some widely scattered showers and or thunderstorms. Diminishing shower activity with a high near 92. Friday night, partly cloudy with a low around 71. Saturday, mostly sunny with a high near 95. Saturday night, partly cloudy with a low around 73. Mostly sunny on Sunday with a high near 98. Maybe an isolated scattered shower through the weekend. Light afternoon winds. Sunday night, a 10% chance of showers and or thunderstorms. Mostly sunny on Monday with a high near 99. As with any rain activity, flash flooding always a possibility if you happen to encounter flowing water in a stream or wash. Please turn around, don't drown. 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

gives his life, then fades away. 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

0: A good chance for widely scattered showers at least through Thursday night. Low Miami, San Carlos, Roosevelt Lake, and the surrounding area looking for a mixture of sunshine to partly cloudy skies and periods of cloudiness. Daytime highs in the low to mid-90s and nighttime lows in the low 70s or upper 60s. A little bit windy at times, some wind gusts up to 20 miles per hour. And anywhere from a 30 to 70% chance of some widely scattered showers at least through Thursday night. New rainfall amounts less than a tenth of an inch for each event, except higher amounts possible during strong thunderstorms, and some of those thunderstorms with strong gusty winds and heavy rain. Be very careful out there. As we get closer to the weekend, Friday, a 10% chance of some widely scattered showers and or thunderstorms, diminishing shower activity with a high near 92. Friday night, partly cloudy with a low around 71. Saturday, mostly sunny with a high near 95. Saturday night, partly cloudy with a low around 73. Mostly sunny on Sunday with a high near 98. Maybe an isolated scattered shower through the weekend. Light afternoon winds. Sunday night, a 10% chance of showers and or thunderstorms. Mostly sunny on Monday with a high near 99. As with any rain activity, flash flooding always a possibility if you happen to encounter flowing water in a stream or wash. Please turn around, don't drown. 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

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It's kind of hard to fight with each other.

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Feeling lucky? Our Ladies Parish Hall on West Sullivan Street in Miami has bingo the first and third Tuesday of every month at 6 p.m. Doors open at 5, and there's a no-host snack bar to satisfy your hunger. 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

Good morning, right around 6 o'clock. I'm Big John Levinsky with you on Gila's KISS FM, KQSS 101.9. It is Wednesday. This is August 12th, 2026. We got up to 95 for the high yesterday, and we are looking at a good chance of some widely scattered showers in our forecast today and tomorrow, mostly today and tomorrow, and then diminishing shower activity by Friday going into the weekend. We'll tell you more about that here in just minutes. For those of you traveling between Miami and Superior, there is a full highway closure again today from 9 a.m. until 2 p.m. and tomorrow, August the 13th. So you have your full highway closure both today and tomorrow. Avoid that long detour. Leave earlier in the day or later on in the day. The City of Glow wants to let you know the Upper Community Center Skate Park, located at Hagen Road, will experience a temporary facility closure to accommodate essential sidewalk installation and paving improvements, and that's taking place today through Friday, August 21st. And the affected areas will include the entire Upper Community Center facility, including all surrounding walkways and parking areas. There will be no public access to any on-site sporting facility, fields, or recreational courts during this active construction window. This project is part of ongoing efforts to improve pedestrian safety within the community. Visitors and residents are being asked to utilize alternative local park facilities during this time and avoid entering the designated construction zones for your safety. Normal operations and full public access to the sporting facilities are scheduled to resume on Friday, August 21st at 5 p.m. The City of Globe also wants to let you know that infrastructure improvements have already begun at Cedar Street between Broad Street and Pine Street. A significant increase in construction vehicles, heavy equipment, and traffic delays are expected in the immediate area. Travelers and motorists are strongly encouraged to avoid that area and utilize alternative routes to prevent delays. And this work is necessary to complete vital infrastructure improvements. Commuters who must travel through the zone are urged to use extra caution, reduce speeds, and watch for flaggers and construction personnel. For questions or further info about any of this, you can get a hold of Stephen Smith, and Stephen's number is 928-200-9297. 928-200-9297. The town of Miami invites you out to Music in the Park, and that will be at Miami Veterans Park, 613 West Sullivan Street in Miami, and that will be happening this Saturday night from 6:30 till 9:30, and Abel Archer will be the performer, so check that out. Concessions will open up at 5:30. Enjoy Music in the Park from 6:30 till 9:30 this Saturday at Miami Veterans Park on Sullivan Street in Miami. The Cobra Valley Center for the Arts, they're on their new summer schedule. They are open Thursday, Friday, Saturday, Sunday, and Monday, closed on Tuesdays and Wednesdays, and they will be open from 10 a.m. until 4 p.m. And while we're on the subject of the Cobra Valley Center for the Arts, they're getting ready for their Sunrise and Sunset Oil Pastel Art Class with artist and educator Laura Stenison, and that will be taking place on Friday, August 28th at the Cobra Valley Center for the Arts. You can join the workshop if you're ready to get creative. Pre-register for one of the two oil pastel sessions at 10:30 a.m. and 1:30 p.m. There's limited seating, only 10 people per session. Reserve yours before they're all gone. And it's hands-on creative, guaranteed to be tons of fun. And your second option is to drop in and mingle. If you're not taking the class, no problem. 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
wander the gallery and celebrate the close of their summer community sunrise and sunset art show. Hobnob with the artists behind the work. And if you'd like to know more, call the Culver Valley Center for the Arts, 928-425-0884. 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The doors will open up again at 10 a.m. on Wednesday, September 2nd. However, meeting rooms are still available. 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If you're a student at Gila Pueblo,

Dow will be opening up at 53,791. 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NASDAQ, 26,445. 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Gold, $4,432. 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Platinum, $1,745. NYMEX crude on the rise at $83.50. And Brent crude at $88.91. Over at the Miami Memorial Library, today is Wednesday STEM activities at 4:30 this afternoon. And today it is going to be a Lego challenge. Check it out at the Miami Memorial Library. And over at the Globe Public Library, on your Wednesday meditation and a breathing workshop at 12 noon, a series of meditations and breathing exercises. Game night at 5 o'clock. The library is hosting game night for 13 and over. Competitive games that use strategy. If you have a favorite that you'd like to share, bring it along. Invite your friends. Bring a snack for yourself or to share and enjoy game night for adults. And good morning from the Globe Active Adults Center. It is hot biscuits and gravy, 7:30 this morning. Oh, yes, mighty tasty. And bingo at 9 a.m. Ceramics also at that time. And there's a rummage sale going on today through Friday. 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And that's all happening at the Globe Active Adult Center. 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You can phone them at 928-425-9030. And the Miami Senior Center has arts and crafts today, as well as games. They hope to see you soon at the Alicia Garcia Miami Senior Center. And they're open Monday through Friday, 6 a.m. till 2 p.m. at 506 West Live Oak. Their number, 928-473-4190. And here's wishing you a fabulous Wednesday from Gila's KISS FM, KQSS 101.9.

A flash flood watch in effect at least through Thursday morning. Close Miami, San Carlos, Roosevelt Lake, and the surrounding area looking for a good chance for some widely scattered showers and or thunderstorms. Some of those with strong gusty winds and heavy rain. Our daytime high will be in the low 90s and nighttime lows in the low 70s or upper 60s. 80% chance of precipitation overnight, dropping down to a 60% chance by Thursday with partly sunny skies and a high near 88. New rainfall amounts, less than a tenth of an inch, except higher amounts possible during thundershower activity. But Thursday night, a 20% chance of some widely scattered showers and or thunderstorms with a low around 70 or upper 60s. A drying trend as we get closer to the weekend. Friday, mostly sunny with a high near 91. Partly cloudy Friday night with a low around 71. Saturday, mostly sunny with a high near 95. 10% chance of widely scattered showers Saturday night with a low around 73. Sunshine on Sunday with still a slight chance of some widely scattered showers, a high near 98. 10% chance of widely scattered showers on Sunday night with a low around 74. As we get into next week, mostly sunny days, clear nights with a daytime high near 100 and nighttime lows in the mid-70s and anywhere from a 10 to 20% chance of some widely scattered showers. As with any rain activity, flash flooding always a possibility. Do not attempt to cross flowing water in a stream or wash. Please turn around. Don't drown. 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

0: Good morning from Healers Kiss FM, KQSS 101.9. Big John Labinski with you on your Wednesday. And this Total Local News brought to you by Just In Time Heating and Cooling. Prevent a summer disaster. Make sure that your AC is tuned up for the summertime. Give Just In Time a call at 928-812-5616 to lock in your appointment. That number again, 928-812-5616. The goal of Just In Time is to keep you cool all summer long. We managed to get up to 95 for the high yesterday, and this morning's low so far, 77. We do have a flash flood watch in effect for today through tomorrow morning, and it looks like a good chance for some widely scattered showers and or thunder showers in our forecast. Some of those with strong gusty winds and heavy rain. So be very careful out there as you drive around. U.S. 60 between Miami and Superior closed from 9 a.m. until 2 p.m. today and tomorrow for their full closure. I'd avoid that long detour, leave earlier in the day or later on in the day. And with all this rain in the forecast, sandbags are available for self-service with the monsoon season underway. Now is a great time to prepare before those storms arrive. The City of Globe has a self-service sandbag station available at the Public Works Yard, 1250 South Hagen Road. And the county, they have a sandbag station for residents. That's located across from Community Bridges Rehabilitation Center at 5734 Hope Lane in Globe. You are welcome to access the station at any time to fill and take sandbags to help protect your homes and property from flooding. Sand and sandbags will be provided by Gila County. However, everyone must bring their own shovel at that location. And community members who are able and willing are also encouraged to pay it forward by filling a few extra sandbags and leaving them at the station. Those donated sandbags will be available for those who may need assistance and cannot fill their own. Sand and bags will be available throughout the monsoon season. The Tri-City Regional Sanitary District has their sewer construction notice for this week, including milling asphalt and excavation, installation of manholes and piping, surveying and testing, backfill and compaction. They'll be starting the main line along Starview Drive from the far southeast area working west, continuing main line installation along locomotive from El Camino working west, installing sewer laterals on locomotive west of El Camino, begin working on railroad from Ransburger Hill to Calle de Loma, begin working on 2nd Street from locomotive to U.S. 60, begin working on railroad between Maple Leaf and Old Oak. On-street parking restrictions and single-lane alternating traffic with possible detours along locomotive west of El Camino, railroad from Ransburger Hill, working west and 2nd Street north of locomotive, on-street parking restrictions and daily daytime traffic closures on Starview Drive Monday through Friday from 8 a.m. until 4 p.m. as that work progresses. And they will be doing that for approximately 2 to 4 weeks. Temporary parking and access limitations near active work zones, traffic control barricades are in place. Residents are being asked not to park in the roadway during this time or risk their vehicles being towed at the owner's expense. Follow all speed limits and construction signs as dirt, sand, and gravel become hazardous obstacles. And if you need further info, you can go to their website, trsdwastewater.org. That's trsdwastewater.org. And now we have your sheriff's release. On the Gila County Sheriff's Office call address history for Tuesday, August 11th, 4:38 a.m., this is Check East Ash Street, 4:53 a.m. Juvenile problem, milepost 269, U.S. 60 Globe, 5:29 a.m. Agency assist, milepost 237, U.S. 60 Miami, 5:50 a.m. Unwanted person, East Montecito Drive, 6:13 a.m. Area patrol along Live Oak, U.S. 60 Miami, 7:31 a.m. Follow-up, South Highland Drive, 7:56 a.m. School resource officers on South High Street Globe and South Old Highway 188, Tonto Basin. 8:37 a.m., abandoned vehicle, North Broad Street, 8:45 a.m., animal problem, North Miami Avenue. 9:34 a.m., special detail, West Cypress Way, Miami. 9:54 a.m., field interview, North Pine Street. 10:09 a.m., serving civil paper, South Pinal View Drive. 10:36 a.m., suspicious activity, East U.S. Highway 60. 10:51 a.m., a disturbance, West Sullivan Street, Miami. 10:58 a.m., accident, no injuries, East U.S. Highway 60. 11:08 a.m., transportation, mental health, South Hospital Drive. 11:24 a.m., serving civil papers, South Albany Drive, Globe. 12:01 p.m., agency assist, West Euclid Avenue. 1:04 p.m., an assault, East High Desert Drive. 1:39 p.m., information gathered, South Mackey Camp Road, Miami. 2:45 p.m., welfare check, West Turnbull Turn Lane. 3:04 p.m., utility problem, South Loomis Avenue, Miami. 3:08 p.m., fraud reported, East Bailey Street, Globe. 3:27 p.m., shoplifter, East U.S. Highway 60. 3:37 p.m., an attempt to locate East Ash Street. 3:49 p.m., animal problems, West Live Oak Street, Miami, and East U.S. Highway 60. 4:24 p.m., an attempt to locate South Russell Road. 5:02 p.m., an alarm, East South Street. 5:41 p.m., and throughout the early evening hours, probation checks on North Broad Street, South McKinney Avenue, West Live Oak Street, South Prospect Avenue, Miami, South Glendale Avenue, East Globe Canyon Avenue, South Sharps Road, and East Railroad Court, Globe, all with probation checks throughout the evening hours. 6:21 p.m., trespasser, South Mackey Camp Road. 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
2: Gila County Weather.
0: A flash flood watch in effect at least through Thursday morning. Miami, San Carlos, Roosevelt Lake, and the surrounding area looking for a good chance for some widely scattered showers and or thunderstorms. Some of those with strong gusty winds and heavy rain. Our daytime high will be in the low 90s and nighttime lows in the low 70s or upper 60s. 80% chance of precipitation overnight, dropping down to a 60% chance by Thursday with partly sunny skies. And a high near 88. New rainfall amounts, less than a tenth of an inch, except higher amounts possible during thundershower activity. But Thursday night, a 20% chance of some widely scattered showers and or thunderstorms with a low around 70 or upper 60s. A drying trend as we get closer to the weekend. Friday, mostly sunny, with a high near 91. Partly cloudy Friday night with a low around 71. Saturday, mostly sunny with a high near 95. 10% chance of widely scattered showers Saturday night with a low around 73. Sunshine on Sunday with still a slight chance of some widely scattered showers, a high near 98. 10% chance of widely scattered showers on Sunday night with a low around 74. As we get into next week, mostly sunny days, clear nights with a daytime high near 100 and nighttime lows in the mid-70s and anywhere from a 10 to 20% chance of some widely scattered showers. As with any rain activity, flash flooding always a possibility. Do not attempt to cross flowing water in a stream or wash. Please turn around, don't drown. 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

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I'm Big John Lubinsky with you on Gila's Kiss FM, KQSS 101.9. 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It's Big O, the team you trust on Highway 60 and Globe. Stop by, say hi to Rick Anthony and the crew, and they will get you in on some big savings from Big O. They'll also get you ready for this monsoon season. Got up to 95 for a high yesterday, and we are looking at a morning low of 77. Increasing cloudiness and a good chance of some widely scattered showers in our forecast. In fact, we have a flash flood watch in effect, and that will be in effect through tomorrow morning, possibly tomorrow afternoon. Anywhere from a 60 to 80% chance of widely scattered showers, and some of those will be with strong gusty winds and heavy rain. ADOT letting you know that US 60 between Miami and Superior has a full closure today and tomorrow from 9 a.m. until 2 p.m. Arizona Youth Partnership is inviting you to a Mom's Peer Support Group, which happens every Thursday at 10 a.m. at St. Paul's United Methodist Church, 141 North Hill Street in Globe. Children are welcome, and that's every Thursday, a weekly peer support group for moms in Globe. This is an informal welcoming group providing dialogue and support, meeting weekly to discuss challenges and issues that moms face. You'll be learning about resources, coping skills, receive caring support. It's free, and moms are welcome to bring your children. No need to sign up in advance. Just be there on Thursday at St. Paul's United Methodist Church, 141 North Hill Street in Globe. If you'd like to know more, you can get a hold of Katrina Bradford. And Katrina's number is 928-812-5411. 928-812-5411. In addition to that, Arizona Youth Partnership invites you to Coffee for a Veteran. All veterans are welcome to come have coffee and donuts, and this will be happening on the fourth Friday of every month, 9 a.m. until 11 a.m. at the American Legion Post number 4, 645 South Broad Street in Globe. All veterans are welcome to have coffee and donuts, share a story, or regroup with other veterans in the Globe, Miami, San Carlos area. And once again, this is held every fourth Friday of the month. And mark that date on your calendar. Friday, August 28th. From 9 a.m. until 11 a.m. at the American Legion Post number 4. And speaking of which, the third annual Copper Corridor Veterans Resource Fair is headed your way on Saturday, September 12th. That will be at the Henry Berry American Legion Post number 4. It's a Veterans Resource Fair. It's returning for the third year to support veterans, service members, and their families in the Copper Corridor. You can be a part of this impactful event. Register as a resource exhibitor or volunteer to help provide access to vital services, benefits, and community connections. Space is limited, so please register as soon as possible. You might want to consider contributing a door prize or raffle item to make this event even more special. And vendor registration is open right now. If you need further info, get a hold of Carissa Noss. Carissa's number, 928-200-4594. 928-200-4594. And remember that third annual Copper Corridor Veterans

0: From 6:30 till 9:30, you'll be able to dance to Necto and Imagine. And that will be downtown at Miami Veterans Park. At 3 o'clock on September 5th, which is Saturday, it's the third annual Chihuahua Races, the big dance on Saturday night. And then throughout the day on September 5th, the Ballet Folklorical del Sol Dancers, Mariachi Alma Mexicana of Tucson, and vendors are wanted right now. If you need further info, phone 480-273-2832. That's 480-273-2832. 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Miami Fiesta, September 4th and 5th in downtown Miami. We have exciting news about the Miami Inspiration Apartments. If you know of someone that's looking for a new place to call home, now is a great time to get your application in. For further info, you can contact Fidelis Garcia at 602-810-2761. 602-810-2761. 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And the United Fund will cover landfill fees. 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
2: Gila County weather.
0: A flash flood watch in effect at least through Thursday morning. Globe Miami, San Carlos, Roosevelt Lake, and the surrounding area looking for a good chance for some widely scattered showers and or thunderstorms. Some of those with strong gusty winds and heavy rain. Our daytime high will be in the low 90s and nighttime lows in the low 70s or upper 60s. 80% chance of precipitation overnight, dropping down to a 60% chance by Thursday with partly sunny skies and a high near 88. New rainfall amounts, less than a tenth of an inch, except higher amounts possible during thundershower activity. But Thursday night, a 20% chance of some widely scattered showers and or thunderstorms with a low around 70 or upper 60s. A drying trend as we get closer to the weekend. Friday, mostly sunny, with a high near 91. Partly cloudy Friday night with a low around 71. Saturday, mostly sunny with a high near 95. 10% chance of widely scattered showers. Saturday night with a low around 73. Sunshine on Sunday with still a slight chance of some widely scattered showers. A high near 98. 10% chance of widely scattered showers on Sunday night with a low around 74. As we get into next week, mostly sunny days, clear nights with a daytime high near 100 and nighttime lows in the mid-70s and anywhere from a 10 to 20% chance of some widely scattered showers. As with any rain activity, flash flooding always a possibility. Do not attempt to cross flowing water in a stream or wash. Please turn around. Don't drown. And thanks for spending your day with Gila's Kiss FM, KQSS 101.9.

0: Good morning from Gila's KISS FM KQSS 101.9. Big John Levinsky with you on your Wednesday, August 12th. And this Total Local News brought to you by Oak Realty. It's Oak Realty, Globe Miami's number one real estate company. And let's see who's awake over there at Oak this morning.
1: 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This is Eric Dufresne with Oak Realty.
0: Well, Eric, you're going to need your umbrella today. We do have a flash flood watch that will remain in effect through the overnight hours into early tomorrow, anywhere from a 60 to 80% chance of some widely scattered showers. And then it looks like diminishing shower activity by tomorrow night. Friday into Saturday, a drying trend with a mixture of sunshine to partly cloudy skies, and not quite as hot, only a high of 91 expected today. And tonight's low will be in the low 70s or upper 60s, but expect some rain and be careful as you drive around. We have this message from Gila Community College. Students looking for an affordable, flexible path toward a bachelor's degree are encouraged to explore the Arizona General Education Curriculum Certificate at Gila Community College, with fall classes beginning August 17th. The AGEC certificate provides students with 32 to 35 credits of transferable general education coursework that satisfies lower division general education requirements at Arizona's public universities. Whether students plan to pursue a bachelor's degree immediately or are still exploring their academic goals, the AGEC certificate offers a strong educational foundation while allowing you to stay close to home and save significantly on tuition. The AGEC certificate is one of the smartest investments students can make in their future. That, according to Dr. Janice Lawhorn, president of the Gila Community College, she adds, students can complete their foundational coursework at Gila Community College in a supportive local environment before transferring to a university, often saving thousands of dollars while remaining on track toward their educational goals. The program is designed for recent high school graduates, working adults, and anyone returning to college who wants to complete transferable coursework before continuing toward a bachelor's degree. Benefits of the AGEC certificate include transfer-friendly pathway to Arizona public universities, completion of lower division general education requirements, a strong foundation in communication, mathematics, science, humanities, and social sciences, affordable tuition close to home, flexible course options available on campus and online. Students may complete coursework at Gila Community College's Globe or Payson campuses, with many classes also available through distance education. Fall semester classes begin on Monday, August 17th, and enrollment is now underway. For more information or to apply online, you can go to gilacc.org. That's gilacc.org. And now we have your sheriff's release. On the Gila County Sheriff's Office call address history for Tuesday, August 11th, 4:38 a.m., business check, East Ash Street, 4:53 a.m., juvenile problem, milepost 269, U.S. 60 Globe, 5:29 a.m., agency assist, milepost 237, U.S. 60 Miami, 5:50 a.m., unwanted person, East Montecito Drive, 6:13 a.m., area patrol along Live Oak, U.S. 60 Miami, 7:31 a.m., follow-up, South Highland Drive, 7:56 a.m., school resource officers on South High Street Globe and South Old Highway 188, Tonto Basin, 8:37 a.m., abandoned vehicle, North Broad Street, 8:45 a.m., animal problem, North Miami Avenue, 9:34 a.m., special detail, West Cypress Way, Miami, 9:54 a.m. field interview, North Pine Street. 10:09 a.m. serving civil paper, South Pinal View Drive. 10:36 a.m. suspicious activity, East U.S. Highway 60. 10:51 a.m. a disturbance, West Sullivan Street, Miami. 10:58 a.m. accident, no injuries, East U.S. Highway 60. 11:08 a.m. transportation, mental health, South Hospital Drive. 11:24 a.m. serving civil papers, South Albany Drive, Globe. 12:01 p.m. agency assist, West Euclid Avenue. 1:04 p.m. an assault, East High Desert Drive. 1:39 p.m. information gathered, South Mackey Camp Road, Miami. 2:45 p.m. welfare check, West Turnbull Turn Lane. 3:04 p.m. utility problem, South Loomis Avenue, Miami. 3:08 p.m. fraud reported, East Bailey Street, Globe. 3:27 p.m. shoplifter, East U.S. Highway 60. 3:37 p.m. an attempt to locate, East Ash Street. 3:49 p.m. animal problems, West Live Oak Street, Miami, and East U.S. Highway 60. 4:24 p.m. an attempt to locate, South Russell Road. 5:02 p.m. an alarm, East South Street. 5:41 p.m. and throughout the early evening hours, probation checks on North Broad Street, South McKinney Avenue, West Live Oak Street, South Prospect Avenue, Miami, South Glendale Avenue, East Globe Canyon Avenue, South Sharps Road, and East Railroad Court, Globe, all with probation checks throughout the evening hours. 6:21 p.m., trespasser, South Mackey Camp Road. 6:42 p.m., recovered property, North Pine Street. 6:56 p.m., violation of a court order, South Ice House Canyon Road. 7:35 p.m., a disturbance, South Kent Avenue. 8:17 p.m., a domestic, South Six Shooter Canyon Road. 8:59 p.m., suspicious activity, East Hunter Drive and on East Oak Street, Globe. 9:32 p.m., welfare check, South Jess Hayes Road. 9:43 p.m., extra patrol, East Hunter Drive. 10:07 p.m., accident, no injury, South Escalera Street. 11:44 p.m., suspicious activity, South Six Shooter Canyon Road. 11:48 p.m., area patrol, North Plaza Circle, Miami. So that is what we know and now you know. 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
0: A flash flood watch in effect at least through Thursday morning. Globe Miami, San Carlos, Roosevelt Lake, and the surrounding area looking for a good chance for some widely scattered showers and or thunderstorms. Some of those with strong gusty winds and heavy rain. Our daytime high will be in the low 90s and nighttime lows in the low 70s or upper 60s. 80% chance of precipitation overnight, dropping down to a 60% chance by Thursday with partly sunny skies and a high near 88. New rainfall amounts, less than a tenth of an inch, except higher amounts possible during thundershower activity. But Thursday night, a 20% chance of some widely scattered showers and or thunderstorms with a low around 70 or upper 60s. A drying trend as we get closer to the weekend. Friday, mostly sunny, with a high near 91. Partly cloudy Friday night, with a low around 71. Saturday, mostly sunny, with a high near 95. 10% chance of widely scattered showers Saturday night, with a low around 73. Sunshine on Sunday with still a slight chance of some widely scattered showers, a high near 98. 10% chance of widely scattered showers on Sunday night with a low around 74. As we get into next week, mostly sunny days, clear nights with a daytime high near 100 and nighttime lows in the mid-70s and anywhere from a 10 to 20% chance of some widely scattered showers. As with any rain activity, flash flooding always a possibility. Do not attempt to cross flowing water in a stream or wash. Please turn around. Don't drown. And thanks for spending your day with Gila's Kiss FM, KQSS 101.9.

Good morning. Right around 7 o'clock, I'm Big John Levinsky with you on Healers Kiss FM, KQSS 101.9, and this Total Local News brought to you by Haven of Globe. Looking for a great nursing job or need the best in nursing and rehab care? Look no further than Haven, and that is Haven of Globe. If you're in the healthcare field, you just might want to check out the career-making opportunities that are waiting for you right now at Haven of Globe. Really a fine place to spend your career. We're down to 77 for a morning low. Got up to 95 for the high yesterday. We do have a flash flood watch that will be in effect from this afternoon until early tomorrow morning. And we're expecting some heavy rain. As a matter of fact, anywhere from a 60 to 80% chance of some widely scattered showers and or thunderstorms. And some of those with strong gusty winds and heavy rain, stormy weather on the way at least for a day or so. And then diminishing shower activity by Friday. In fact, we'll see a mixture of sunshine to partly cloudy for this coming weekend. Our daytime highs will be in the 90s and nighttime lows in the low 70s, even upper 60s, a possibility. More on the weather in just minutes. For those of you traveling between Miami and Superior, there is a full highway closure again today from 9 a.m. until 2 p.m. and tomorrow, August the 13th. So you have your full highway closure both today and tomorrow. Avoid that long detour. Leave earlier in the day or later on in the day. The City of Globe wants to let you know the Upper Community Center Skate Park, located at Hagen Road, will experience a temporary facility closure to accommodate essential sidewalk installation and paving improvements. And that's taking place today through Friday, August 21st. And the affected areas will include the entire Upper Community Center facility, including all surrounding walkways and parking areas. There will be no public access to any on-site sporting facility, fields, or recreational courts during this active construction window. This project is part of ongoing efforts to improve pedestrian safety within the community. Visitors and residents are being asked to utilize alternative local park facilities during this time and avoid entering the designated construction zones for your safety. Normal operations and full public access to the sporting facilities are scheduled to resume on Friday, August 21st at 5 p.m. The City of Globe also wants to let you know that infrastructure improvements have already begun at Cedar Street between Broad Street and Pine Street. A significant increase in construction vehicles, heavy equipment, and traffic delays are expected in the immediate area. Travelers and motorists are strongly encouraged to avoid that area and utilize alternative routes to prevent delays. And this work is necessary to complete vital infrastructure improvements. Commuters who must travel through the zone are urged to use extra caution, reduce speeds, and watch for flaggers and construction personnel. For questions or further info about any of this, you can get a hold of Stephen Smith, and Stephen's number is 928-200-9297. 928-200-9297. The town of Miami invites you out to Music in the Park, and that will be at Miami Veterans Park, 613 West Sullivan Street in Miami, and that will be happening this Saturday night from 6:30 till 9:30, and Abel Archer will be the performer, so check that out. Concessions will open up at 5:30. Enjoy Music in the Park from 6:30 till 9:30 this Saturday at Miami Veterans Park on Sullivan Street in Miami. The Cobra Valley Center for the Arts, they're on their new summer schedule. They are open Thursday, Friday, Saturday, Sunday, and Monday, closed on Tuesdays and Wednesdays, and they will be open from 10 a.m. until
4 p.m. And while we're on the subject of the Coba Valley Center for the Arts, they're getting ready for their Sunrise and Sunset Oil Pastel Art Class.

0: option is to drop in and mingle. If you're not taking the class, no problem. 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And if you'd like to know more, call the Culver Valley Center for the Arts, 928-425-0884. 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The doors will open up again at 10 a.m. on Wednesday, September 2nd. However, meeting rooms are still available. To rent a meeting room, you can call 928-294-11, 928-294-11. If you're a student at Gila Pueblo campus or live nearby, it may be possible for you to utilize Copper Mountain Transit bus routes to take a class. Departure times are from 7:45 in the morning until 6 p.m., which is at the end of their route and is a drop-off time. Call them to discuss further route possibilities, 928-473-8222. And they're open Monday through Friday from 6 a.m. until 6 p.m. That number again, 928-473-8222.
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0: A flash flood watch in effect at least through Thursday morning. Globe, Miami, San Carlos, Roosevelt Lake, and the surrounding area looking for a good chance for some widely scattered showers and or thunderstorms. Some of those with strong gusty winds and heavy rain. Our daytime high will be in the low 90s and nighttime lows in the low 70s or upper 60s. 80% chance of precipitation overnight, dropping down to a 60% chance by Thursday with partly sunny skies and a high near 88. New rainfall amounts, less than a tenth of an inch, except higher amounts possible during thundershower activity. But Thursday night, a 20% chance of some widely scattered showers and or thunderstorms with a low around 70 or upper 60s. A drying trend as we get closer to the weekend. Friday, mostly sunny with a high near 91. Partly cloudy Friday night with a low around 71. Saturday, mostly sunny with a high near 95. 10% chance of widely scattered showers Saturday night with a low around 73. Sunshine on Sunday with still a slight chance of some widely scattered showers, a high near 98. 10% chance of widely scattered showers on Sunday night with a low around 74. As we get into next week, mostly sunny days, clear nights with a daytime high near 100. Nighttime lows in the mid-70s and anywhere from a 10 to 20% chance of some widely scattered showers. As with any rain activity, flash flooding always a possibility. Do not attempt to cross flowing water in a stream or wash. Please turn around. Don't drown. 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

0: Good morning from Healers Kiss FM KQSS 101.9. Big John Lemieski with you on your Wednesday, August 12th. And this Total Local News brought to you by Cammy Lucero's State Farm Insurance Agency at 905 East Ash, right across from Charlo's. And you can give Cammy a call for a quote, 928-425-4444. That's 928-425-4444. Like a good neighbor, State Farm is there. And we are here. Got up to 95 for the high yesterday. This morning's low, 77. Overcast this morning. And we do have a flash flood watch in effect. And that will be in effect from later on today into the early morning hours. Anywhere from a 60 to 80% chance of some widely scattered showers and or thunderstorms. And some of those with strong gusty winds and heavy rain. Be very careful as you travel around during the stormy weather. U.S. 60 between Miami and Superior closed from 9 a.m. until 2 p.m. today and tomorrow for their full closure. I'd avoid that long detour, leave earlier in the day or later on in the day. And with all this rain in the forecast, sandbags are available for self-service with the monsoon season underway. Now is a great time to prepare before those storms arrive. The City of Globe has a self-service sandbag station available at the Public Works Yard, 1250 South Hagen Road. And the county, they have a sandbag station for residents that's located across from Community Bridges Rehabilitation Center at 5734 Hope Lane in Globe. You are welcome to access the station at any time to fill and take sandbags to help protect your homes and property from flooding. Sand and sandbags will be provided by Gila County. However, everyone must bring their own shovel at that location. And community members who are able and willing are also encouraged to pay it forward by filling a few extra sandbags and leaving them at the station. Those donated sandbags will be available for those who may need assistance and cannot fill their own. Sand and bags will be available throughout the monsoon season. The Tri-City Regional Sanitary District has their sewer construction notice for this week, including milling asphalt and excavation, installation of manholes and piping, surveying and testing, backfill and compaction. They'll be starting the main line along Starview Drive from the far southeast area working west, continuing main line installation along locomotive from El Camino working west, installing sewer laterals on locomotive west of El Camino, begin working on railroad from Ransberger Hill to Calle de Loma, begin working on 2nd Street from locomotive to US 60, begin working on railroad between Maple Leaf and Old Oak. On-street parking restrictions and single-lane alternating traffic with possible detours along locomotive west of El Camino, railroad from Ransberger Hill, working west at 2nd Street north of locomotive, on-street parking restrictions and daily daytime traffic closures on Starview Drive Monday through Friday from 8 a.m. until 4 p.m. as that work progresses. And they will be doing that for approximately 2 to 4 weeks. Temporary parking and access limitations near active work zones. Traffic control barricades are in place. Residents are being asked not to park in the roadway during this time or risk their vehicles being towed at the owner's expense. Follow all speed limits and construction signs as dirt, sand, and gravel become hazardous obstacles. And if you need further info, you can go to their website, trsdwastewater.org. That's trsdwastewater.org. And now we have your sheriff's release. On the Gila County Sheriff's Office call address history for Tuesday, August 11th, 4:38 a.m., this is Check East Ash Street, 4:53 a.m. Juvenile problem, milepost 269, U.S. 60 Globe, 5:29 a.m. Agency assist, milepost 237, U.S. 60 Miami, 5:50 a.m. Unwanted person, East Montecito Drive, 6:13 a.m. Area patrol along Live Oak, U.S. 60 Miami, 7:31 a.m. Follow-up, South Highland Drive, 7:56 a.m. School resource officers on South High Street Globe and South Old Highway 188, Tonto Basin. 8:37 a.m., abandoned vehicle, North Broad Street, 8:45 a.m., animal problem, North Miami Avenue. 9:34 a.m., special detail, West Cypress Way, Miami. 9:54 a.m., field interview, North Pine Street. 10:09 a.m., serving civil paper, South Pinal View Drive. 10:36 a.m., suspicious activity, East U.S. Highway 60. 10:51 a.m., a disturbance, West Sullivan Street, Miami. 10:58 a.m., accident, no injuries, East U.S. Highway 60. 11:08 a.m., transportation, mental health, South Hospital Drive, 11:24 a.m., serving civil papers, South Albany Drive, Globe, 12:01 p.m., agency assist, West Euclid Avenue, 1:04 p.m., an assault, East High Desert Drive, 1:39 p.m., information gathered, South Mackey Camp Road, Miami, 2:45 p.m., welfare check, West Turnbull Turn Lane, 3:04 p.m. utility problem, South Loomis Avenue, Miami. 3:08 p.m. fraud reported, East Bailey Street Globe. 3:27 p.m. shoplifter, East U.S. Highway 60. 3:37 p.m. an attempt to locate East Ash Street. 3:49 p.m. animal problems, West Live Oak Street, Miami, and East U.S. Highway 60. 4:24 p.m. an attempt to locate South Russell Road. 5:02 p.m., an alarm, East South Street, 5:41 p.m., and throughout the early evening hours, probation checks on North Broad Street, South McKinney Avenue, West Live Oak Street, South Prospect Avenue, Miami, South Glendale Avenue, East Globe Canyon Avenue, South Sharps Road, and East Railroad Court Globe, all with probation checks throughout the evening hours. 6:21 p.m., trespasser, South Mackey Camp Road. 6:42 p.m., recovered property, North Pine Street. 6:56 p.m., violation of a court order, South Ice House Canyon Road. 7:35 p.m., a disturbance, South Kent Avenue. 8:17 p.m., a domestic, South Six Shooter Canyon Road. 8:59 p.m., suspicious activity, East Hunter Drive and on East Oak Street Globe. 9:32 p.m., welfare check, South Jess Hayes Road. 9:43 p.m., extra patrol, East Hunter Drive. 10:07 p.m., accident, no injury, South Escalera Street. 11:44 p.m., suspicious activity, South Six Shooter Canyon Road. 11:48 p.m., area patrol, North Plaza Circle, Miami. So that is what we know, and now you know. 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In obituaries and our condolences go out to all the family and friends that have been affected by these losses. Alvina Duane passed away on August 1st. She was 65, and the viewing will be on Friday, August 14th at 8 a.m. at the Michael A. Nolene Activity Center, followed by a funeral service at 10 a.m., burial at Lower Peridot Cemetery. Timothy Wayne Wheeler passed away on Thursday, July 23rd. He was 75, and services will be held on Saturday, August 15th at 10:30 a.m. at the First Presbyterian Church, 318 South Hill Street in Globe. A celebration of life luncheon will be held at DJ's Companies, 2301 North Highway 188 in Globe. Rita Dibble passed away on July 24th at the age of 82. A memorial will be held to honor and celebrate her life on August 29th at the American Legion in Globe at 2 p.m. Burial will follow at the National Cemetery in Cave Creek at a later date.
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4: Gila County weather.
0: A flash flood watch in effect at least through Thursday morning. Globe, Miami, San Carlos, Roosevelt Lake, and the surrounding area looking for a good chance for some widely scattered showers and or thunderstorms. Some of those with strong gusty winds and heavy rain. Our daytime high will be in the low 90s and nighttime lows in the low 70s or upper 60s. 80% chance of precipitation overnight, dropping down to a 60% chance by Thursday with partly sunny skies and a high near 88. New rainfall amounts, less than a tenth of an inch, except higher amounts possible during thundershower activity. But Thursday night, a 20% chance of some widely scattered showers and or thunderstorms with a low around 70 or upper 60s. A drying trend as we get closer to the weekend. Friday, mostly sunny with a high near 91. Partly cloudy Friday night with a low around 71. Saturday, mostly sunny with a high near 95. 10% chance of widely scattered showers Saturday night with a low around 73. Sunshine on Sunday with still a slight chance of some widely scattered showers, a high near 98. 10% chance of widely scattered showers on Sunday night with a low around 74. As we get into next week, mostly sunny days, clear nights with a daytime high near 100. Nighttime lows in the mid-70s and anywhere from a 10 to 20% chance of some widely scattered showers. As with any rain activity, flash flooding always a possibility. Do not attempt to cross flowing water in a stream or wash. Please turn around. 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

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Right around 9 o'clock, I'm Big John Lubinsky with you on Healers Kiss FM, KQSS 101.9. It is Wednesday. This is August 12th, 2026. A little bit overcast this morning. We've had a morning low of 77, and we did manage to get up to 95 for the high yesterday. We're headed for a high probably in the low 90s, and we do have a flash flood watch that will be in effect from later on today into the overnight hours and mostly ending by tomorrow morning sometime. Yeah, a lot of rain expected over the next 24 hours or so. And then diminishing shower activity as we get closer to the weekend. In fact, Friday through Sunday, only a 10% chance of some widely scattered showers. And temperatures will be slowly warming up. And we'll have more on the weather here in just minutes. The Gila County Animal Care and Control Shelter in Globe has several wonderful dogs waiting for your forever home. Each one has a unique personality and plenty of love to give. If you're ready to open your heart and your home, stop by the Gila County Animal Care and Control or give them a call at 928-425-5882 to learn more about these wonderful dogs at the Gila County Animal Care and Control. Over at the Miami Memorial Library today, you have your STEM activity at 4:30 this afternoon. And today, it's a Lego challenge. And good morning from the Globe Public Library. It looks like a meditation and a breathing workshop at 12 noon today. And then you have your game night for 13 and over, competitive games that use strategy. If you have a favorite that you'd like to share, bring it along. Invite your friends, bring a snack for yourself or to share during game night, 5 o'clock this evening. And over at the Globe Active Adult Center, you have a rummage sale that's starting up today. That will continue through Friday the 14th, and lots of bargains. Check it out. And you also have bingo today, as well as ceramics. On your lunch menu, a turkey sandwich, lettuce, tomato, baked beans, pasta salad, wheat bun, and peaches. You'll feel peachy. Lunch served at 11:45 a.m. 60 and over, $2.50 per meal, under $65 per meal. 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You can phone them at 928-425-9030. And at the Miami Senior Center, it's Arts and Crafts Day today, as well as games. They hope to see you soon at the Alicia Garcia Miami Senior Center. They're open Monday through Friday from 6 a.m. till 2 p.m. at 506 West Live Oak. Their number, 928-473-4190. And on this August 12th, we have a couple of musicians and singers celebrating birthdays today. Singer-guitarist Mark Knopfler of Dire Straits, 77 years old today. And, of course, we'll be playing that Sultans of Swing for you. And country singer Danny Shirley of Confederate Railroad turns the big 7-0, 70 years old. So we leave you with Dire Straits and Confederate Railroad as we get you back to the monster hits on Gila's Kiss FM, KQSS 101.9.

A flash flood watch in effect at least through Thursday morning. Miami, San Carlos, Roosevelt Lake, and the surrounding area looking for a good chance for some widely scattered showers and or thunderstorms. Some of those with strong gusty winds and heavy rain. Our daytime high will be in the low 90s and nighttime lows in the low 70s or upper 60s. 80% chance of precipitation overnight, dropping down to a 60% chance by Thursday with partly sunny skies and a high near 88. New rainfall amounts, less than a tenth of an inch, except higher amounts possible during thundershower activity. But Thursday night, a 20% chance of some widely scattered showers and or thunderstorms with a low around 70 or upper 60s. A drying trend as we get closer to the weekend. Friday, mostly sunny with a high near 91. Partly cloudy Friday night with a low around 71. Saturday, mostly sunny with a high near 95. 10% chance of widely scattered showers Saturday night with a low around 73. Sunshine on Sunday with still a slight chance of some widely scattered showers, a high near 98. 10% chance of widely scattered showers on Sunday night with a low around 74. As we get into next week, mostly sunny days, clear nights with a daytime high near 100 and nighttime lows in the mid-70s and anywhere from a 10 to 20% chance of some widely scattered showers. As with any rain activity, flash flooding always a possibility. Do not attempt to cross flowing water in a stream or wash. Please turn around. 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

A flash flood watch in effect at least through Thursday morning. Close Miami, San Carlos, Roosevelt Lake, and the surrounding area looking for a good chance for some widely scattered showers and or thunderstorms. Some of those with strong gusty winds and heavy rain. Our daytime high will be in the low 90s and nighttime lows in the low 70s or upper 60s. 80% chance of precipitation overnight, dropping down to a 60% chance by Thursday with partly sunny skies and a high near 88. New rainfall amounts, less than a tenth of an inch, except higher amounts possible during thundershower activity. But Thursday night, a 20% chance of some widely scattered showers and or thunderstorms with a low around 70 or upper 60s. A drying trend as we get closer to the weekend. Friday, mostly sunny with a high near 91. Partly cloudy Friday night with a low around 71. Saturday, mostly sunny with a high near 95. 10% chance of widely scattered showers Saturday night with a low around 73. Sunshine on Sunday with still a slight chance of some widely scattered showers, a high near 98. 10% chance of widely scattered

showers on Sunday night with a low around 74. As we get into next week, mostly sunny days, clear nights with a daytime high near 100 and nighttime lows in the mid-70s and anywhere from a 10 to 20% chance of some widely scattered showers. As with any rain activity, flash flooding, always a possibility. Do not attempt to cross flowing water in a stream or wash. Please turn around. Don't drown. And thanks for spending your day with HELIS KISS FM, KQSS 101.9. Monster!

out downtown. Your lipstick stained every coffee cup that I got in this house. The way you say I love you too's like rain on an old tin roof.

hot enough for you? Did you ever wonder what people in Arizona did to beat the summer heat before air conditioning? One thing is certain, you don't want to find out firsthand. 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

thee. Still need some company.

take your love to town. Oh. God's sakes, turn around.

This public service announcement is brought to you by your friends at KQSS. The Gila Community Food Bank's goal is for no local resident to go hungry. Food insecurity extends beyond the unemployed and homeless. 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The Gila Community Food Bank helps. They serve about 2,000 people a month locally. 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If you'd like us to air your public service announcement, please email it to radio@kqss.net or mail it to KQSS Box 977, Miami, Arizona 85539.

A flash flood watch in effect at least through Thursday morning. Close Miami, San Carlos, Roosevelt Lake, and the surrounding area looking for a good chance for some widely scattered showers and or thunderstorms. Some of those with strong gusty winds and heavy rain. Our daytime high will be in the low 90s and nighttime lows in the low 70s or upper 60s. 80% chance of precipitation overnight, dropping down to a 60% chance by Thursday with partly sunny skies and a high near 88. New rainfall amounts, less than a tenth of an inch, except higher amounts possible during thundershower activity. But Thursday night, a 20% chance of some widely scattered showers and or thunderstorms with a low around 70 or upper 60s. A drying trend as we get closer to the weekend. Friday, mostly sunny with a high near 91. Partly cloudy Friday night with a low around 71. Saturday, mostly sunny with a high near 95. 10% chance of widely scattered showers Saturday night with a low around 73. Sunshine on Sunday with still a slight chance of some widely scattered showers, a high near 98. 10% chance of widely scattered showers on Sunday night with a low around 74. As we get into next week, mostly sunny days, clear nights with a daytime high near 100 and nighttime lows in the mid-70s and anywhere from a 10 to 20% chance of some widely scattered showers. As with any rain activity, flash flooding always a possibility. 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Please turn around. Don't drown. 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
1: Johnny Walker said,

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And then John, he stared off into that street light, and a vision filled his poor, poor heart with dread. 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And this is what it said.

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A flash flood watch in effect at least through Thursday morning. Close Miami, San Carlos, Roosevelt Lake, and the surrounding area looking for a good chance for some widely scattered showers and or thunderstorms. Some of those with strong gusty winds and heavy rain. Our daytime high will be in the low 90s and nighttime lows in the low 70s or upper 60s. 80% chance of precipitation overnight, dropping down to a 60% chance by Thursday with partly sunny skies and a high near 88. New rainfall amounts, less than a tenth of an inch, except higher amounts possible during thundershower activity. But Thursday night, a 20% chance of some widely scattered showers and or thunderstorms with a low around 70 or upper 60s. A drying trend as we get closer to the weekend. Friday, mostly sunny with a high near 91. Partly cloudy Friday night with a low around 71. Saturday, mostly sunny with a high near 95. 10% chance of widely scattered showers Saturday night with a low around 73. Sunshine on Sunday with still a slight chance of some widely scattered showers, a high near 98. 10% chance of widely scattered showers on Sunday night with a low around 74. As we get into next week, mostly sunny days, clear nights with a daytime high near 100 and nighttime lows in the mid-70s and anywhere from a 10 to 20% chance of some widely scattered showers. As with any rain activity, flash flooding always a possibility. Do not attempt to cross flowing water in a stream or wash. 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

San Carlos, Roosevelt Lake, and the surrounding area. Looking for a good chance for some widely scattered showers and or thunderstorms. Some of those with strong gusty winds and heavy rain. Our daytime high will be in the low 90s and nighttime lows in the low 70s or upper 60s. 80% chance of precipitation overnight, dropping down to a 60% chance by Thursday with partly sunny skies and a high near 88. New rainfall amounts, less than a tenth of an inch, except higher amounts possible during thundershower activity. But Thursday night, a 20% chance of some widely scattered showers and or thunderstorms with a low around 70 or upper 60s. A drying trend as we get closer to the weekend. Friday, mostly sunny with a high near 91. Partly cloudy Friday night with a low around 71. Saturday, mostly sunny with a high near 95. 10% chance of widely scattered showers Saturday night with a low around 73. Sunshine on Sunday with still a slight chance of some widely scattered showers, a high near 98. 10% chance of widely scattered showers on Sunday night with a low around 74. As we get into next week, mostly sunny days, clear nights with a daytime high near 100 and nighttime lows in the mid-70s and anywhere from a 10 to 20% chance of some widely scattered showers. As with any rain activity, flash flooding always a possibility. Do not attempt to cross flowing water in a stream or wash. Please turn around. 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

Partly sunny skies and a high near 88. New rainfall amounts, less than a tenth of an inch, except higher amounts possible during thundershower activity. But Thursday night, a 20% chance of some widely scattered showers and or thunderstorms with a low around 70 or upper 60s. A drying trend as we get closer to the weekend. Friday, mostly sunny with a high near 91. Partly cloudy Friday night with a low around 71. Saturday, mostly sunny with a high near 95. 10% chance of widely scattered showers. Saturday night with a low around 73. Sunshine on Sunday with still a slight chance of some widely scattered showers, a high near 98. 10% chance of widely scattered showers on Sunday night with a low around 74. As we get into next week, mostly sunny days, clear nights with a daytime high near 100 and nighttime lows in the mid-70s and anywhere from a 10 to 20% chance of some widely scattered showers. As with any rain activity, flash flooding always a possibility. Do not attempt to cross flowing water in a stream or wash. Please turn around. 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

gym. Then I heard someone whisper, "Hey, that's him." That's when the crowd let out this deafening sound. It

Saturday night. The big two-hour show starts at 7:30. Tickets are just $1.50. You get your money's worth the first 15 minutes, and the rest is free. That's Saturday night.

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0: Good afternoon from Gila's Kiss FM, KQSS 101.9. Big John Lubinsky here on your Wednesday. And this Total Local News brought to you by Just In Time Heating and Cooling. Prevent the summer disaster. Make sure that your AC is tuned up. And Just In Time can do that. 928-812-5616 to lock in your appointment. That number again, 928-812-5616. Just In Time Heating and Cooling, their goal is to keep you cool all summer long. Their number again, 928-812-5616. And we're up to 89 so far today. And that was after a morning low of 77. We are expecting some increasing cloudiness and a good chance we'll see some widely scattered showers overnight. And they say flash flooding is in our forecast. Be careful out there. Try to avoid going out during stormy weather. More on the weather coming up. Arizona Youth Partnership is inviting you to a Mom's Peer Support Group, which happens every Thursday at 10 a.m. at St. Paul's United Methodist Church, 141 North Hill Street in Globe. Children are welcome, and that's every Thursday, a weekly peer support group for moms in Globe. 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You'll be learning about resources, coping skills, receive caring support. 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No need to sign up in advance. Just be there on Thursday at St. Paul's United Methodist Church, 141 North Hill Street in Globe. If you'd like to know more, you can get a hold of Katrina Bradford. And Katrina's number is 928-812-5411, 928-812-5411. In addition to that, Arizona Youth Partnership invites you to Coffee for a Veteran. All veterans are welcome to come have coffee and donuts, and this will be happening on the fourth Friday of every month, 9 a.m. until 11 a.m. at the American Legion Post number 4, 645 South Broad Street in Globe. All veterans are welcome to have coffee and donuts, share a story, or regroup with other veterans in the Globe, Miami, San Carlos area. And once again, this is held every fourth Friday of the month. And mark that date on your calendar. Friday, August 28th. From 9 a.m. until 11 a.m. at the American Legion Post number 4. And speaking of which, the third annual Copper Corridor Veterans Resource Fair is headed your way on Saturday, September 12th. That will be at the Henry Berry American Legion Post number 4. It's a Veterans Resource Fair. It's returning for the third year to support veterans, service members, and their families in the Copper Corridor. You can be a part of this impactful event. Register as a resource exhibitor or volunteer to help provide access to vital services, benefits, and community connections. Space is limited, so please register as soon as possible. You might want to consider contributing a door prize or raffle item to make this event even more special. And vendor registration is open right now. If you need further info, get a hold of Carissa Noss. Carissa's number, 928-200-4594. 928-200-4594. And remember, that third annual Copper Corridor Veterans Resource Fair will be on Saturday, September 12th, starting at 10 a.m. at the Henry Berry American Legion Post number 4, 645 South Broad Street in Globe. September 4th and 5th, it's an exciting time. The 111th celebration of the Miami Fiesta, featuring food and fun, free admission. There will be a beer garden, and there's a food court to go along with that. The bouncy house for kids will be set up. On Friday evening from 6:30 till 9:30, you'll be able to dance to Necto and Imagine. And that will be downtown at Miami Veterans Park. At 3 o'clock on September 5th, which is Saturday. It's the third annual Chihuahua Races, the big dance on Saturday night. And then throughout the day on September 5th, the Ballet Folklorical del Sol dancers, Mariachi Alma Mexicana of Tucson, and vendors are wanted right now. If you need further info, phone 480-273-2832. 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Miami Fiesta, September 4th and 5th in downtown Miami. We have exciting news about the Miami Inspiration Apartments. If you know of someone that's looking for a new place to call home, now is a great time to get your application in. For further info, you can contact Fidelis Garcia at 602-810-2761. 602-810-2761. 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Tiffany Construction has stepped up by donating their labor and equipment to collect and transport post-flood debris. And the United Fund will cover landfill fees. If you'd like to know more, contact the Town of Miami at 928-473-4403. 473-4403, or get a hold of Susan Guerrero at the United Fund of Globe Miami, 928-961-1428, 928-961-1428.
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2: Gila County Weather.
0: A flash flood watch in effect at least through Thursday morning. Globe, Miami, San Carlos, Roosevelt Lake, and the surrounding area looking for a good chance for some widely scattered showers and or thunderstorms. Some of those with strong gusty winds and heavy rain. Nighttime lows in the low 70s or upper 60s. 80% chance of precipitation overnight, dropping down to a 60% chance by Thursday. Partly sunny skies and a high near 88. New rainfall amounts, less than a tenth of an inch, except higher amounts possible during thundershower activity. But Thursday night, a 20% chance of some widely scattered showers and or thunderstorms with a low around 70 or upper 60s. A drying trend as we get closer to the weekend. Friday, mostly sunny with a high near 91. Partly cloudy Friday night with a low around 71. Saturday, mostly sunny with a high near 95. 10% chance of widely scattered showers Saturday night with a low around 73. Sunshine on Sunday with still a slight chance of some widely scattered showers, a high near 98. 10% chance of widely scattered showers on Sunday night with a low around 74. As we get into next week, mostly sunny days, clear nights with a daytime high near 100, and nighttime lows in the mid-70s, and anywhere from a 10 to 20% chance of some widely scattered showers. As with any rain activity, flash flooding always a possibility. 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Please turn around. 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

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Like a good neighbor, State Farm is there, and I'm right here, Cammie Lucero.

mechanic raised up from under my hood and he shook his head and said, this ain't good. The timing belt's done shrunk one size too small. No spark plug wires are a little too long and your main prog spawner's nearly gone. Your injector ports are stripped and that ain't all. Your torque converter's running low on torque and that water pump's nearly down a quart. We caught it all in time, so you're in luck. He said, I've got the time and I've got the parts. Just give me the word and I'm ready to start. I think we can bring her in for $800.

And he said, "Aren't you that songwriter guy?" And I said, "Yes, I am." He said, "So am I." He sat down and played me a song by the grease rack. When he finished singing, he gave me a smile, and I closed my eyes and pondered a while. And he said, "What do you think?" 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Well, I gave him my most sorrowful look, and I said, "This song's got a broken hook, but I can order you a new one from Nashville, but it won't be cheap. And I know you've been using a cut rate thesaurus, cause your adverbs are backed up into your course. Now your verse is running on verbs that are way too weak.

I said, "Hold on, friend, I'm not through. 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It's got so many dotted eighth notes in it, I keep her under 50 beats per minute. 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
1: 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I like it.
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0: Good afternoon, right around 4 o'clock. I'm Big John Levitsky with you on Gila's Kiss FM, KQSS 101.9. And this Total Local News brought to you by Big O Tires. It's Big O, the team you trust on Highway 60 in Globe. Stop by, say hi to Rick Anthony and the crew, and they will get you in on some big savings from Big O. And we're up to a big 89 so far today. That was after a morning low of 77. And we are looking at some cloud cover and increasing cloudiness. There's a good chance for some widely scattered showers and flash flooding. Also a possibility throughout the overnight hours. And most of this rain activity will be over with by noontime tomorrow. Diminishing shower activity for Friday, going into Saturday, and only a very slight chance of some isolated scattered showers. And so that's what's in the forecast so far. More on that in just minutes. And with all this rain in the forecast, sandbags are available for self-service with the monsoon season underway. Now is a great time to prepare before those storms arrive. The City of Globe has a self-service sandbag station available at the Public Works Yard, 1250 South Hagen Road. And the county, they have a sandbag station for residents that's located across from Community Bridges Rehabilitation Center at 5734 Hope Lane in Globe. You are welcome to access the station at any time to fill and take sandbags to help protect your homes and property from flooding. Sand and sandbags will be provided by Gila County. However, everyone must bring their own shovel at that location. And community members who are able and willing are also encouraged to pay it forward by filling a few extra sandbags and leaving them at the station. Those donated sandbags will be available for those who may need assistance and cannot fill their own. Sand and bags will be available throughout the monsoon season. The Tri-City Regional Sanitary District has their sewer construction notice for this week, including milling asphalt and excavation, installation of manholes and piping, surveying and testing, backfill and compaction. They'll be starting the main line along Starview Drive from the far southeast area working west, continuing main line installation along locomotive from El Camino working west, installing sewer laterals on locomotive west of El Camino, begin working on railroad from Ransberger Hill to Calle de Loma, begin working on 2nd Street from locomotive to US 60, begin working on railroad between Maple Leaf and Old Oak. On-street parking restrictions and single-lane alternating traffic with possible detours along locomotive west of El Camino, railroad from Ransberger Hill, working west at 2nd Street north of locomotive, on-street parking restrictions and daily daytime traffic closures on Starview Drive Monday through Friday from 8 a.m. until 4 p.m. as that work progresses. And they will be doing that for approximately 2 to 4 weeks. Temporary parking and access limitations near active work zones, traffic control barricades are in place. Residents are being asked not to park in the roadway during this time or risk their vehicles being towed at the owner's expense. Follow all speed limits and construction signs as dirt, sand, and gravel become hazardous obstacles. And if you need further info, you can go to their website, trsdwastewater.org. That's trsdwastewater.org. And now we have your sheriff's release. On the Gila County Sheriff's Office call address history for Tuesday, August 11th, 4:38 a.m., business check, East Ash Street, 4:53 a.m., juvenile problem, milepost 269, U.S. 60 Globe, 5:29 a.m., 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School Resource Officers on South High Street Globe and South Old Highway 188, Tonto Basin. 8:37 a.m., abandoned vehicle, North Broad Street, 8:45 a.m., animal problem, North Miami Avenue. 9:34 a.m., special detail, West Cypress Way, Miami. 9:54 a.m., field interview, North Pine Street. 10:09 a.m., serving civil paper, South Pinal View Drive. 10:36 a.m., suspicious activity, East U.S. Highway 60. 10:51 a.m., a disturbance, West Sullivan Street, Miami. 10:58 a.m., accident, no injuries, East U.S. Highway 60. 11:08 a.m., transportation, mental health, South Hospital Drive. 11:24 a.m., serving civil paper, South Albany Drive, Globe. 12:01 p.m., agency assist, West Euclid Avenue. 1:04 p.m., an assault, East High Desert Drive. 1:39 p.m., information gathered, South Mackey Camp Road, Miami. 2:45 p.m., welfare check, West Turnbull Turn Lane. 3:04 p.m. utility problem, South Loomis Avenue, Miami. 3:08 p.m. fraud reported, East Bailey Street Globe. 3:27 p.m. shoplifter, East U.S. Highway 60. 3:37 p.m. an attempt to locate East Ash Street. 3:49 p.m. animal problems, West Live Oak Street, Miami, and East U.S. Highway 60. 4:24 p.m. an attempt to locate South Russell Road. 5:02 p.m., an alarm, East South Street. 5:41 p.m., and throughout the early evening hours, probation checks on North Broad Street, South McKinney Avenue, West Live Oak Street, South Prospect Avenue, Miami, South Glendale Avenue, East Globe Canyon Avenue, South Sharps Road, and East Railroad Court Globe, all with probation checks throughout the evening hours. 6:21 p.m., trespasser, South Mackey Camp Road. 6:42 p.m., recovered property, North Pine Street. 6:56 p.m., violation of a court order, South Ice House Canyon Road. 7:35 p.m., a disturbance, South Kent Avenue. 8:17 p.m., a domestic, South Six Shooter Canyon Road. 8:59 p.m., suspicious activity, East Hunter Drive and on East Oak Street Globe. 9:32 p.m., welfare check, South Jess Hayes Road. 9:43 p.m., extra patrol, East Hunter Drive. 10:07 p.m., accident, no injuries, South Escalera Street. 11:44 p.m., suspicious activity, South Six Shooter Canyon Road. 11:48 p.m., area patrol, North Plaza Circle, Miami. So that is what we know, and now you know. 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
2: Gila County weather.
0: A flash flood watch in effect at least through Thursday morning. Globe, Miami, San Carlos, Roosevelt Lake, and the surrounding area looking for a good chance for some widely scattered showers and or thunderstorms. Some of those with strong gusty winds and heavy rain. Nighttime lows in the low 70s or upper 60s. 80% chance of precipitation overnight, dropping down to a 60% chance by Thursday with partly sunny skies and a high near 88. New rainfall amounts, less than a tenth of an inch, except higher amounts possible during thundershower activity. But Thursday night, a 20% chance of some widely scattered showers and or thunderstorms. With a low around 70 or upper 60s. A drying trend as we get closer to the weekend. Friday, mostly sunny with a high near 91. Partly cloudy Friday night with a low around 71. Saturday, mostly sunny with a high near 95. 10% chance of widely scattered showers. Saturday night, with a low around 73. Sunshine on Sunday with still a slight chance of some widely scattered showers, a high near 98. 10% chance of widely scattered showers on Sunday night with a low around 74. As we get into next week, mostly sunny days, clear nights with a daytime high near 100 and nighttime lows in the mid-70s and anywhere from a 10 to 20% chance of some widely scattered showers. As with any rain activity, flash flooding, always a possibility. Do not attempt to cross flowing water in a stream or wash. 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

0: 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Looking for a great nursing job or need the best in nursing and rehab care? Look no further than Haven, and that is Haven of Globe. If you're in the healthcare field, you just might want to check out the career-making opportunities that are waiting for you right now at Haven of Globe. Really a fine place to spend your career. And we're up to 89, and that's the high so far today. After a morning low of 77, we do have rain expected in our forecast overnight. And it looks like anywhere from a 60 to 80% chance of some widely scattered showers, and some of those with strong gusty winds and heavy rain, flash flooding a possibility. And we'll tell you more about that here in just minutes. The City of Globe wants to let you know the Upper Community Center Skate Park, located at Hagen Road, will experience a temporary facility closure to accommodate essential sidewalk installation and paving improvements, and that's taking place today through Friday, August 21st. And the affected areas will include the entire Upper Community Center facility, including all surrounding walkways and parking areas. There will be no public access to any on-site sporting facility, fields, or recreational courts during this active construction window. This project is part of ongoing efforts to improve pedestrian safety within the community. Visitors and residents are being asked to utilize alternative local park facilities during this time and avoid entering the designated construction zones for your safety. Normal operations and full public access to the sporting facilities are scheduled to resume on Friday, August 21st at 5 p.m. The City of Globe also wants to let you know that infrastructure improvements have already begun at Cedar Street between Broad Street and Pine Street. A significant increase in construction vehicles, heavy equipment, and traffic delays are expected in the immediate area. Travelers and motorists are strongly encouraged to avoid that area and utilize alternative routes to prevent delays. And this work is necessary to complete vital infrastructure improvements. Commuters who must travel through the zone are urged to use extra caution, reduce speeds, and watch for flaggers and construction personnel. For questions or further info about any of this, you can get a hold of Stephen Smith, and Stephen's number is 928-200-9297. 928-200-9297. The town of Miami invites you out to Music in the Park, and that will be at Miami Veterans Park, 613 West Sullivan Street in Miami, and that will be happening this Saturday night from 6:30 till 9:30, and Abel Archer will be the performer, so check that out. Concessions will open up at 5:30. Enjoy Music in the Park from 6:30 till 9:30 this Saturday at Miami Veterans Park on Sullivan Street in Miami. The Cobra Valley Center for the Arts, they're on their new summer schedule. They are open Thursday, Friday, Saturday, Sunday, and Monday, closed on Tuesdays and Wednesdays, and they will be open from 10 a.m. until 4 p.m. And while we're on the subject of the Cobra Valley Center for the Arts, they're getting ready for their Sunrise and Sunset Oil Pastel Art Class with artist and educator Laura Stenison, and that will be taking place on Friday, August 28th at the Cobra Valley Center for the Arts. You can join the workshop if you're ready to get creative. Pre-register for one of the two oil pastel sessions at 10:30 a.m. and 1:30 p.m. There's limited seating, only 10 people per session. Reserve yours before they're all gone. And it's hands-on creative, guaranteed to be tons of fun. And your second option is to drop in and mingle. If you're not taking the class, no problem. 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Hobnob with the artists behind the work. And if you'd like to know more, call the Culver Valley Center for the Arts, 928-425-0884. The Bullion Plaza Cultural Center and Museum, they're on summer break. The doors will open up again at 10 a.m. on Wednesday, September 2nd. However, meeting rooms are still available. To rent a meeting room, you can call 928-200-9411, 928-200-9411. If you're a student at Gila Pueblo campus or live nearby, it may be possible for you to utilize Copper Mountain Transit bus routes to take a class. Departure times are from 7:45 in the morning until 6 p.m., which is at the end of their route and is a drop-off time. Call them to discuss further route possibilities, 928-473-8222. And they're open Monday through Friday from 6 a.m. until 6 p.m. That number again, 928-473-8222.
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0: A flash flood watch in effect at least through Thursday morning. Globe, Miami, San Carlos, Roosevelt Lake, and the surrounding area looking for a good chance for some widely scattered showers and or thunderstorms. Some of those with strong gusty winds and heavy rain. Nighttime lows in the low 70s or upper 60s. 80% chance of precipitation overnight, dropping down to a 60% chance by Thursday. Partly sunny skies and a high near 88. New rainfall amounts, less than a tenth of an inch, except higher amounts possible during thundershower activity. But Thursday night, a 20% chance of some widely scattered showers and or thunderstorms with a low around 70 or upper 60s. A drying trend as we get closer to the weekend. Friday, mostly sunny with a high near 91. Partly cloudy Friday night with a low around 71. Saturday, mostly sunny with a high near 95. 10% chance of widely scattered showers. Saturday night with a low around 73. Sunshine on Sunday with still a slight chance of some widely scattered showers. A high near 98. 10% chance of widely scattered showers on Sunday night with a low around 74. As we get into next week, mostly sunny days, clear nights with a daytime high near 100 and nighttime lows in the mid-70s and anywhere from a 10 to 20% chance of some widely scattered showers. As with any rain activity, flash flooding always a possibility. Do not attempt to cross flowing water in a stream or wash. Please turn around, don't drown. 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

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We managed to get up to 91 for a high today. That was after a morning low of 77. We do have a flash flood watch in effect through tomorrow morning, and that is for strong gusty winds, heavy rains, and stormy weather. In fact, we are expecting more scattered shower activity tonight into tomorrow than we've had recently, anywhere from a 60 to 80% chance of some widely scattered showers, and that's developing right now and continuing at least through the morning hours. Be very careful as you travel around. In financial news, the Dow is down 21 to close at 53,770. S&P up 20 at 7,748. NASDAQ up 143 at 26,588. 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The City of Globe wants to let you know they are continuing their Survive and Thrive, Building a Resilient Business program. 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And the focus will be on digital